afraid. Singing alone.

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You are tuned to WAYO LP Rochester 104.3 FM, streaming live at wayofm.org. You are now into the second hour of this week's episode of All Systems Open. I'm your host, Chad. And, yeah, lots of ground covered in that last set. Including a long-lost 7-inch from a Mexican trio called Vistas Fijas. We heard the track Gotas. And also some Anthony Moore mixed in there as well. Roughly around the same time period of the early 80s, late 70s, early 80s. Brand new music, a lot of brand new music. Phil Struck off of the Cosima Pitts label. We heard the track Kira. The new one from Miles off of Shortspan. The LP is called Vault. We heard the track Swift. And stuck with Shortspan for some music by Emer, The Evergreen Fog. Went back to the 90s with Shuttle 358, Dan Abrams Project. And brand new all-analog abstract dub, I guess, from Joe Fujinoki. Coming off the NMOST label. Right now this is Mr. Water Wet with Monkey 20, aka Pontiac Streeter. Called Blush Syrup, mixed with music by Josiah Steinbrick, Bliss Place. Alright, lots more to come. Brand new one from Perilla up next. Off of the cassette-only release, Come Back to Your Window. Well, I guess it's digital as well. That's coming up next, and as we said, lots more. So stick around. Thank you so much for listening. 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

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Hey, you've been tuned to WAYO-LP Rochester 104.3 FM. And you've been listening to All Systems Open. In that last set, we heard music from Joanna Broke. Diving Deeper, Remembering Love. Going back to 1981, originally issued by Hummingbird Productions, we heard the Numero re-release from maybe about a year ago. Also, the latest LP from Eden Aurelius, Entre Nous, we heard the title track. And Palm Star Electric, also in that last mix, off of the very recent American Dub Electronics compilation on the Kino Disc label out of Chicago. Let's see. Folkways Records, back in the day with the Entourage Music and Theater Ensemble. And some incredible Ethiopian piano from Emahoy Tsegi Miriam Gibral with Mother's Love. Drudy Column also in that mix, along with Father Dionysius Tembakis. Francisco Messina Perilla started us out with interiors off of her brand new cassette called Come Back to Your Window. Right now, live performance in studio, unknown artist. And in about 1 minute, you will be joined by Warrior Sounds, bringing with them 2 hours of reggae and dub. So we're out of here. Thanks so much for listening. 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

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My name is Alex. We're starting off with a song called Flying High by Jadan Blackamore. Music from Perfect Gitamani, featuring Mr. Williams. Coming up next, the song is called Bernhard Spliffington. You heard it on Wayo FM, way out right here.

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Warrior Sounds Wayo 104.3 FM. Stay tuned into the second hour for some music from the likes of, if we get to everything, John Holt, Lee Scratch Perry, Iroy, The Silver Tones, Talisman, Augustus Pablo, Prince Far Eye, Pablo Moses, and more. We're here with reggae music every Saturday, 9 to 11 p.m. We've got one coming up next from the Nazarenes featuring Midnight. The tune is called The Lord Said. Wayo FM, way out right here.

0: I'm gonna represent for Warrior Sounds on WAYO 104.3 FM, Rochester, New York. If a fire, we make a few spark, because the beast is going too ignorant and too dark. Make we slew that.
1: Yeah!

WAYOLP Rochester, music from Jamali. Moving into the second hour now, one from Queen Omega coming up next called Hold Meditation. It's Warrior Sounds, WAYO FM. Stay tuned for

'Cause what do we need? You're listening to the Silvertones and Rejoice Ja Ja Children. 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Music from Prince Far Eye, the voice of thunder, coming up next.

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2: 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This is High Pitch Cavitation. My name is Colonel Parmesan. Thank you once again for listening. And right now, Fish is in the process of wrapping up their little fall tour they did. They had to, the last two nights are in Huntsville, Alabama. They had to move the shows from tonight and tomorrow to tomorrow and Monday because of the hurricane coming through. But in those shows, we're going to play some other Alabama Fish from last year, from September 13th, 2025, in Birmingham. Fish played two nights. And this is from the 13th. We're going to hear Sigma Oasis, Down with Disease, Life-Saving Gun, and Capital Off with some Rolling Stones, Little Shine of Light. Fish has been, once again, on fire this year. More record-breaking length jams this year than any year previous. I think like 30 or more. It's been amazing. So anyways, without further ado, here's Fish from Birmingham from September 13th, 2025. This is Sigma Oasis on High Pitch Cavitation. I'm Colonel Parmesan. Thanks again for listening to WAYO LP Rochester 104.3 FM.

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Oh, couldn't seem to get a line on you, my sweet honey love.

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2: Hello. You're listening to WAYOLP Rochester. Welcome to another edition of Other Aspects, a show focusing mainly on the avant-garde. We do stray every now and then, but our key elements are contemporary classical, free jazz, minimalist, and electronic experimental. My name is Peter Bedore, and I'm your host for the next 3 hours. If you're listening live, the number to call is 585-203-9296. That's 585-203-WAYO. We're going to begin with something new I received. It's not actually new. It came out on Cuneiform about, maybe 14 years ago. And it's by a trio known as Ergo. Brett Sroka on trombone with I believe, electronics as well. Sam Harris on, I believe, on piano, possibly electric piano as well. Sean Baltazar, also on drums. And here they're joined by Mary Halverson on guitar. The recording was made in Brooklyn on February 27th, 2011. And the album is called If Not Inertia. We're going to hear the opening track to that album, Sorrows of the Moon, beginning our first set. And again, it's Inertia with Mary Halverson on guitar and Sorrows of the Moon.

That last piece you heard was a solo performance by Asif Serkis, normally a drummer. I saw him perform with the most recent configuration of the Soft Machine, but that's Asif Serkis on piano and a piece called Inaudible Conversation. And that is from his latest Moon June release, which is entitled Letters, and is recorded, I believe in February of this year. Yeah, February of this year in Italy. I'm not sure exactly where, though. But that's his latest album, again, Asif Serkis on piano, and his album Letters, and we heard Inaudible Conversation. Before that, we heard The Carousel, performed by Azolia, and that's led by singer Sophie Tassignon, with her Suzanne Folk on clarinet, Lothar Ollmeyer on bass clarinet, and Andreas Welty, I'm not sure if I'm pronouncing that right, on bass. But that was a recording from June of 2026. She was kind enough to send me the information on this. Of course, it's now on Bandcamp, so I can get my information there as well. And the recording locale was in Berlin, again, June of 2026, for this latest album called Encounter with Rilke, based on the poems of Rainer Maria Rilke and commemorating the 100th anniversary of her death. We started things off with a recording going back to Brooklyn in February 27th of 2011, and it's the trio known as Ergo, Brett Sroka on trombone, with Sam Harris on piano and electric piano, and Sean Baltazar on drums, with Mary Halverson on guitar on this track. Again, Brooklyn, February 27th of 2011, and their album, If Not Inertia, and we heard Sorrows of the Moon, which opens that album. You're listening to Other Aspects. My name is Peter Bedore. I've obtained quite a few CDs over the last couple of weeks, and I haven't had a chance to get around to playing them, because I've seen quite a few acts at the Bop Shop during that time, and I find myself with a plethora of these CDs, so I'm going to play playing with what I have. We're going to start off with a recording going back to 2002, January 20th of that year, at Wesleyan University in Middletown, Connecticut, where Anthony Braxton had taught, and we're going to hear a piece from there. Here he's joined by trumpeter Taylor Ho Bynum, who was in town last week, I think it was last week it was, and we're going to hear a piece called Scrabble, again, from their Duets Wesley in 2002. Scrabble, again, Anthony Braxton on reeds and Taylor Ho Bynum on trumpet.

credited as Robert Dick on flute and Ursel Schlicht on piano, but I believe that's a solo piece by Robert Dick. Piece in gamelan style from the album Photosphere, an older Nemu release recorded in Kessel, Germany in January of 2004. And a wonderful album here. Photosphere, again, the album. And that was Robert Dick performing piece in gamelan style. And see if I can remember to play a duet performance off of this. But that's just wonderful stuff on here. Photosphere, again, Robert Dick on flute. Before that, we heard Jake Work and an older album he was kind enough to give to me, recorded, I'm not sure where, but on December 10th of 2014, the title track to his album Tremor. Jake Work on tenor saxophone with Drew Gress on bass and Phil Haynes on drums. And again, Tremor was the name of the piece. And we started things off with Scrabble, duet performance, Anthony Braxton on soprano, possibly sopranino saxophone on there, with Taylor Hobynum on cornet, and a piece composed by Taylor Hobynum called Scrabble. Again, the album is called Duets Wesleyan 2002 on the Nova label. We're going to continue now with some new releases from Relative Pitch. And this next one is by tenor saxophonist Yedo Gibson, possibly on soprano as well, and Sophia Borges on drums. And we've played some music by Sophia in the past. This recording is from Lisbon, Portugal, on August 8th of 2024, but newly released on Relative Pitch. The album's called Pux, P-U-X-E, means pull. And I'll give you the English translation of the opening cut on this album, which we're going to hear, which is called Loose and Suffocated. So beginning our next set, Sophia Borges and Yedo Gibson, and Loose and Suffocated.

That's another new relative pitch release by Elizabeth Kudu on cello and Chuck Roth on guitar, recorded in Philadelphia on August 2nd of last year. The album is called, well, I'll give you the English translation, Tomatoes on the Eyes, and we heard Paper. And yes, there are two other tracks called Scissors and Rock, which we'll probably get around to on future shows. But again, Elizabeth Kudu on cello and Chuck Roth on guitar. And Paper. We started things off with a track called Loose and Suffocated from the album Pukes Means Pull, P-U-X-E, I'm not sure if I'm pronouncing that right, by Yado Gibson on, I believe, soprano saxophone, I stand corrected on there, and Sofia Borges on drums and percussion. And that was recorded in Lisbon, Portugal on August 8th of 2024. You're listening to WAYOLP Rochester. My name is Peter Bedore, and we are into the second hour of our program, Other Aspects. We'll have our feature in just a moment. Just a couple of announcements here. The next OSEA performance will be on Monday, October 19th, and it'll be at 7:30 p.m. at Kilburn Hall. And it'll feature compositions by Samuel Loom, called Flux, Matthew Lamb's Destabilization, Leah Reed's Jouer, and Jan Aitoh's Restless Meditations 2. That again is Monday, October 19th at Kilburn Hall at 7:30 p.m. for the OSEA performance. The next Hall Walls performance is a solo guitar performance by Ava Mendoza, and that's going to be Thursday, October 15th at 8 p.m. And for more information on that, you can go to hallwalls.org on the web, or the phone number is 716-854-1694. And finally, the next Bop Shop show will be on Wednesday, October 14th. And that is going to be the return of the New Origin Trio, featuring Christophe Rocher on clarinet and bass clarinet, with Joe Fonda on bass and Harvey Sorgan on drums. Again, Wednesday, October 14th at 2026 at 8 p.m. The Bop Shop is located at 1460 Monroe Avenue here in town. And for more information on those shows, the website is bopshop.com/events, and the phone number during business hours is 585-271-3354. I forgot to mention where Hall Walls is located. It's on 341 Delaware Avenue in Buffalo. And again, hallwalls.org for the website, and 716-854-1694 for the number for that. Well, we're going to go to our final new release, or upcoming release, I should say, by Relative Pitch Records, and our feature. It's going to be a group called Spatex Plus Gross, it's called. And the piece is called Lapilli. And this is a piece that was recorded in Nantes, France, on November 29th of 2024. The members of this group are Bertrand Denzler on tenor saxophone, Antonin Gerbel on drums, and Jean-Philippe Gross on electroacoustic device, it says here. So once again, Nantes, France, on November 29th, 2024. Lapilli is our feature. Enjoy.

Smetex and Gross, our feature for this week's edition of our program. Smetex consists of Bertrand Denzler on tenor saxophone and Antonin Gerbel on drums. The Gross part of the men, if that makes any sense, of the trio is Jean-Philippe Gross on electroacoustic device, some kind of keyboard, no doubt, as well. Recorded in Montreal, France on November 29th of 2024, we heard Le Pili, the title track to their album. Another act that was here in town recently was Dimensionality. In fact, they were here the past Sunday, and among the members was drummer Lou Grassi. We're going to hear from his Po band, and that consists of him on drums with Paul Smoker on trumpet, Steve Swell on trombone, Perry Robinson on clarinet, and Wilbur Morris on bass. Here they're joined by Marshall Allen on alto sax and possibly flute as well. And we're going to hear a piece, a group composition called Repossessed, and it was recorded in New York City at the Knitting Factory on September 26th of 2000. So our next piece, Repossessed, by the Lou Grassi Po Band with Marshall Allen.

recorded in New York on September 26, 2000. The Lou Grassi Poe Band with Marshall Allen, who played flute on there and then I think switched into alto saxophone. The Poe Band led by Lou Grassi on drums, with Paul Smoker on trumpet, Steve Swell on trombone, Perry Robinson on clarinet, and Wilbur Morris on bass. Sad to see that three of the members are no longer with us, but surprisingly, Marshall Allen, at the age of 101, still alive and occasionally performing at that age. It's just remarkable. The piece we heard is a group composition, or improvisation, I should say, called Repossessed. You're listening to WAYO-LP Rochester. My name is Peter Bedore, and we are entering the third hour of our program, Other Aspects. 585-203-WAYO is the number if you're listening live to call or text me. Well, last week I made a mistake by introducing the wrong piece from this interesting piece of vinyl that I have here. I had introduced Donald Cinta and Concerto for Saxophone and Wind Orchestra when I should have introduced David Shiffrin and Concerto for Clarinet with Chamber Ensemble. I had originally intended to play the Donald Cinta piece, and then I changed my mind, and then it slipped my mind that I changed my mind. So it's anyway, but we're going to make amends now. This is a piece composed by Ingolf Dahl called Concerto for Saxophone and Wind Orchestra, and it features the solo alto saxophone of Donald Cinta. There are three movements to this piece: recitative, adagio, and rondo alla Marcia. And we're going to hear all three of them again. Again, Ingolf Dahl's Concerto for Saxophone and Wind Orchestra by Donald Cinta and the University Wind Ensemble. And this recording was made, I'm guessing, sometime, came out in 1978, recorded made possibly in 1977. Anyway, the University Wind Ensemble of Michigan, Ingolf Dahl's Concerto for Saxophone and Wind Orchestra with Donald Cinta on alto saxophone.

music composed by Ingolf Dahl, Concerto for Saxophone and Wind Orchestra. The solo saxophonist was Donald Cinta, and he performed with the University of Michigan Wind Ensemble from around 1977-1978. Well, we just passed the 109th birthday of Thelonious Monk, and recently I received a collection of recordings from the 1980s by pianist Stan Tracy. Here he's going to perform in a quartet with Kenny Wheeler on trumpet, Roy Babington on bass, and Clark Tracy on drums. And actually he's playing flugelhorn. Kenny Wheeler's playing flugelhorn on this. We're going to hear Pannonica, and it was recorded in London on April 9th of 1982. So for our next set, we're going to open up with a Pannonica, with, or Pannonica, I'm not sure how to pronounce it, by the Stan Tracy Quartet.

as another track off the new Intact release, or upcoming Intact release, by the Anna Webber Nonet. And the album is called It's Easier to Imagine the End of the World. Last week, we played the title track. This is called Agitation as the Goal. Anna Webber on soprano saxophone, Ryan Easter on trumpet, Yuma Usaka on clarinet, Ingrid Lawbrock on soprano saxophone, Doyeon Kim and Mary Halverson on guitars. Doyeon Kim playing a 25-string guitar on there. David Vare at the piano, Chris Tordini on bass, and Ches Smith on drums. And this was a recording from January of this year and was made in Brooklyn. And again, the new album by Anna Webber, or upcoming album, is called It's Easier to Imagine the End of the World, and the track Agitation is as the Goal. Before that, we heard a new upcoming Discus release, I should say upcoming instead of new, and the album is called In the Blood. It features Robert Mitchell at the piano and Corey Mwamba on vibraphones. The track we heard was called Repeat the Question and was recorded on March 23rd of this year. I'm not sure whereabouts in England this was, possibly Sheffield, I'm not sure. But again, the album's called In the Blood, and it's Robert Mitchell piano and Corey Mwamba on vibraphone. Again, the track was called Repeat the Question, and we started things off with a little tribute to Thelonious Monk, Pannonica, performed by the Stan Tracy Quartet in London on April 9th of 1982. Stan Tracy at the piano, Kenny Wheeler on flugelhorn, Roy Babington on bass, and Clark Tracy on drums. Our final piece we're going to turn, pardon me, we're going to turn now that I have the entire album called Paintbrush, Kirk Nufke is on trumpet with Marilyn Crispell at the piano and Tommy Anderson on bass. And this recording was made in Woodstock, New York in January of 2024. And the album's, again, Paintbrush. And we're going to hear the closing track on here, Castellea Cremosa.

Once again, Kirk Nufke on cornet, Marilyn Crispell at the piano, and Tommy Anderson on bass, recorded in Brooklyn in January of 2024. Their new album on Sunnyside Records called Paintbrush. We heard the final piece and the final piece on our program, Castilleja Cremosa. That's going to do it for this week's edition. I'd like to take this opportunity to thank you all for listening. Thank you all for your telephone calls. Please keep helping to support this and the other fine shows here at Whale. We will be back next week. But before we go, just want to mention once again at Hall Walls this Thursday at 8 p.m. on October 15th, it's solo guitar by Ava Mendoza. For more information, the website is hallwalls.org. And the phone number is 716-854-1694. Hall Walls is at 341 Delaware Avenue in Buffalo. And at the Bop Shop, the New Origin Trio with Joe Fonda on bass, Harvey Sorgan on drums, and Christophe Rocher on clarinet and bass clarinet will be at Wednesday, October 14th at 8 p.m. And that will be at 1460 Monroe Avenue here in town. Also, I should mention another upcoming show on October 17th, that's Saturday, will be Jacob Merrill and Cool New Wave. And again, bopshop.com/events is the website. 585-271-3354 is the number, phone number during business hours. Again, I appreciate your listenership and your support. 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Should be in a couple of weeks. We'll keep you posted on that. And just want to say once again that you're listening to WAYOLP Rochester. And now more music to keep you up all night if you're so inclined. Thank you and take care.

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2: 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Won't start? No problem. We'll pick it up. 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Wrecks, beaters, clunkers, junkers, rust buckets, scrap heaps, and jalopies. 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

Good morning. Good morning once again from the Isle of St. Mantris, broadcasting live from a sandy beach that supports a soggy mattress. It's a warm, soggy mattress. Okay, yes. It's not brutally cold. Okay, I'll own up to that. WAYOLP Rochester. WAYOLP Rochester. Here we go with all the waves. Yeah. For you this morning, all the waves. And all the songs. We'll be playing music for you the next couple hours. All the waves, all the songs. And those are the words for the traveler. All the waves, all the songs, all. Yep. Those seven in sequence.

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0: Well, we'll say it now. W-A-Y-O-L-P Rochester. W-A-Y-O-L-P Rochester. Say it again. Say it again. Good morning from the Isle of St. Mattress. Bringing you the sounds of the needle running through the groove as dictated by the crabs on the beach. Yes. Play this song next. Play this song next, and we're just constantly filling the requests of the crabs. Ah. And their activities, I mean, there's surfing, there's sandcastle building, there's programming pinball machines, there's so much. At this point on the show, on the big show, we remember all the songs we played the last hour. You just heard the Mops from somewhere in Japan singing haiku. Before that, Los Holies, Campo de Vampiros. A couple of Halloween songs played during the show in preparation for that day. Ricky Lee Jones, Tigers. The Dell Trio, Moonglow, We're Moving Backwards in Time. Julie London, Alone Together. Wire, Midnight Bahnhof Cafe. Toots and the Maytals, Sailing On. King Curtis, Games People Play, a Joe South song. Earl Bostic, Anitra's Dance. Ralph Neeson and the Chancellors, Scream. Soul Survivors, Hey Jip.
1: Hey Jip.
0: Link Ray, Remember the Twist. The Marvelettes, Mix It Up. Junior Walker and the All-Stars, I'm a Roadrunner. Judas Priest, Exciter. And my goodness, we've gotten back to the beginning of the time. Beginning of the time. Beginning of time rather quickly with Marvin Gaye. Got to give it up. Okay. Coming up at 8 o'clock, our friends Electric, Fly the Spaceship, Chris Young, helming the controls, yes. Okay, and we'll have songs, music. The next hour.

0: happened? What is it?
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0: Why me? Why me? Why me?
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Good morning, folks. It is 8:06 here at WAYO LP Rochester. My name is Chris Young, and you are tuned into Our Friends Electric, a weekly show that takes you to the place where electronic meets pop music. We just heard from Thomas Dolby with Cloudburst at Shingle Street. And now I'm going to get you right back to the music with one of my favorite Pet Shop Boys songs ever. This one is Dreaming of the Queen.

Hey there, folks. That was the artist Holland off of a pretty recent 7-inch with 7-inch EP called Trash Polka, and that was the song Houses of the Holy from Holland, who lived most of his life under the name Trevor Kampman, but records under the name Holland. Before Holland, we heard from Peter Murphy with Cuts You Up, going back to about 1990. And Pet Shop Boys preceded that from the early 90s with Dreaming of the Queen. Again, as I said, one of my favorite Pet Shop Boys songs ever. Up next, we're going to hear some early 80s bedroom synth pop. Pretty obscure stuff. The band is called Modern Art, and this song is called Golden Corridor.

This is your shadow host from the back, Ellie, here on WAO FM 104.3. That was Big Narita from the Narita Boy soundtrack. Up next, Trichroma Sunset.

That was Saving the World on the Narita Boy soundtrack. I am your guest host,

0: with a future show coming up here on WAO 104.3. You can tune in on me at 11 p.m. Sunday nights, upcoming for Betwixt Tale and Tell, where we will be, where I will be hosting you through adventures of wonder and fortune in the world of TRPGs. Thank you for having me on here today. Up next will be, we'll have our sponsor here for WAO, Ugly Duck Coffee. Thank you.
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0: About 500 so-called canyon people, outgrowth of the hippie movement of last year, gathered along Happy Trail Canyon to play music, sing, stand on their heads in the yoga position, and in the vernacular, groove on nature and each other.
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5: Hey there, folks. It is almost exactly 9 o'clock here at W-A-Y-O-L-P, Rochester. My name is Chris Young, and you are tuned into Our Friends Electric, a weekly show that takes you to the place where electronic meets pop music. We just heard from the artist Porches with some, I think that was about 10 years old. The song was Find Me, and that is from the Porches album entitled The House. Before Porches, we heard from Milo with In My Arms, which has a very nice sample of Betty Davis Eyes in it by Kim Carnes, going way back to the early 80s. And before that, we heard some neat tracks from the Narita Boy video game soundtrack. And up next, we're going to go back to the late 90s. Let's hear from Beth Orton. This one is called She Cries Your Name. Yeah? Okay, I got to figure out which button to press. Let me see. Okay, now let's hear from Beth Orton with She Cries Your Name.

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Hey there, folks. It is 9:19 here at WAYO-LP Rochester. We just heard from OMD. That was a B-side called Almost. Prior to that, Manitoba brought us the track Hendrix with K.O., and I'm pretty sure that Manitoba eventually changed their artist name to Caribou. I think that's who Caribou is. Caribou used to be Manitoba. And again, Hendrix with KO from Manitoba. The Human League preceded that with Seconds, and Beth Orton started off that set with She Cries Your Name. And now let's hear from Devo. This one is called Time Out for Fun.

To us who were of necessary birth, for the earth's hard and thankless toil, silence has no meaning. To us who were of necessary birth, for the earth's hard and thankless toil, silence has no meaning.

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To us who were of necessary birth, for the earth's hard and thankless toil, silence has no meaning. 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

0: us who were of necessary birth, for the earth's hard and thankless toil, silence has no meaning. To us who were of necessary birth, for the earth's hard and thankless toil, silence has no meaning.
1: Hey there, folks. We just heard a little bit of Moby. That was the song Power is Taken from the album All Visible Objects. Before Moby, we heard from Imogene Heap with Hide and Seek. Opposition preceded that, going way back to the 80s with Someone to Talk To, and Devo started off that set with Time Out for Fun. It is 9:36 here at WAYO-LP Rochester. You are tuned into Our Friends Electric, and I am now going to get you back to the music with a remix of Klaus Nomi. This one is called Simple Man. It is the Augur remix. I hope you enjoy.

Hey there, folks. That was The Horrors with Press Enter to Exit. Before The Horrors, we heard from Front 242 with Felines, and Klaus Nomi started off that set with the Agar Agar remix of Simple Man. It is almost 10 o'clock here. It is 9:51, and so we have almost reached the end of this week's episode of Our Friends Electric. I will not be here next week, but I will be airing a rerun of Our Friends Electric next week. And then in 2 weeks, get ready for a special episode of Our Friends Electric as we kick into fundraising mode. So be sure to tune in for that, for a chance to make a donation, get wonderful perks, and hear all sorts of interesting extra special fundraising shows here.

WAYO-LP Rochester. And to say goodbye, I'm going to play you a little song from LCD Sound System. This one is called Home. And have a wonderful week, folks, and stay tuned here, because later today there are all sorts of wonderful shows coming up on WAYO.

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You are listening to WAYO LP Rochester. Oh yeah, I want to welcome you to another edition, Juxtaposed Soliloquies Elaborated, as we mix spoken word, all different genres of music into our ongoing off-kilter tapestry. Beginning here with sort of solo work from Lee Oscar, with help from some of his fellow bandmates from War. Little song about the San Francisco Bay. Enjoy.

Beautiful version of Sandy Denny, Where Does the Time Go? And we heard that one live from the Royalty 1977 after her work with Fairport and Fotheringay. She was in Fotheringay and then solo stuff until her, unfortunately, young passing. Before that, we had Lee Oscar, lead harmonica player for War, doing some solo work. This one called After the Rain. No, Before the Rain. But we heard San Francisco Bay. This is Matt. Thanks again for tuning in. Another edition of Juxtaposed Soliloquies Elaborated. I want to thank everybody out there. Dave out in D.C., Megan Miko down in Tennessee, and... yeah, happy belated birthday to my sister Meg. And who else? Randy out there in the fair town of Fairport. And, Mark out there in the great blue yonder. Tom turning it up downstate. Lars and Tammy over in the South Wedge. Anybody else? I forgot. Give me a call, 585-203-WAYO, 203-9296. You can call or text. Let me know you're listening. Maybe I can play a request if I have it. You know how it goes. It's just radio. It's not rocket science. It's not. What is it we have? Well, let's go now into the magical realms of the magical world of the Rotary Connection. Right here, WAYO LP Rochester.

speckled, spectacular explosions of foliage, now bending over before falling off. It is happening again, as all things cyclical eventually do. Our strange orbits, the one time brass ring, is now a plastic knockoff, spray painted with pawn shop patina, pawned off one too many times. And who's to say who was the winner and who was the taken, until somehow magically again another brass ring.

the Barclay Stars. That was Early Autumn. You're listening to WAYO LP Rochester. Hey, I got an idea. Let's listen to something off of a Japanese garage psych rarities comp. Two songs that you've heard probably 1,000 times before, but you've never heard before, because they're going to be done by the Rangers and the Burns, two 60s garage bands on this compilation by Crown. Crown Cosmic Arc is the label. And pretty much somebody, I think, with Asian lettering here. It's hard for me to read. I can't read it because don't know the language. Somebody put together this compilation. And we're going to listen to two songs. They will become instantly knowable, even though you don't know who's doing them. Tell me if you can just figure it out.

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1: Yeah, you won't be sorry. That's some good pizza. Yeah. Well, going back, we just heard the Burns Sky Pilot off of a aforementioned Japanese comp of 60s garage and rare psych stuff. Before that, the Rangers doing some Simon and Garfunkel, The Sounds of Silence. Barclay Starr's Guitars Unlimited, Early Autumn. And that was a nice little white-labeled DJ copy that, nice and clean. The Rotary Connection, Magical World before that. This is Matt. Hey, let's listen now to a supergroup that practically nobody will know or remember, or a few people will. But give me a call if you remember these guys, the Dinosaurs. And they had members of Country Joe and the Fish, Quicksilver, Jefferson Airplane, Big Brother and the Holding Company, and even the Saunders Garcia Band. Who could have been in that band? Let's hear their like little, their long epic here, Mona. And it'll take us into at least probably around the 40-minute mark or the 45-minute mark, and then we'll get some more stuff going for you. Right here, juxtaposed soliloquies elaborated.

Yeah, the big question on everybody's mind was, hey, Mona, who do you love? Who do you love? Is it the Invisible Man? Coming up next, The Damned and The Cramps. We're going to do some prep here as we get closer to the Halloween holidays. Moving from the Dinosaurs to the Damned. Keeping it in the D group. Let's get this thing going. I think it's called, the album's called Darkadelic. And this is called The Invisible Man. As we get into the Halloween spirit here towards the almost mid-October. Is it going to do it? The Invisible Man? I can't hear it. Sure if that was the inaudible man or the invisible man.

You're listening to WAYO LP Rochester. This is Matt. Going to be signing off soon. Our little pre-Halloween session. Right there, The Damned, Wake the Dead. Before that, The Cramps off of Gravest Gravy, Rockin' Bones. Started off with The Damned from the same album, Darkadelic, The Invisible Man. And I have two more we're going to keep in that vein, as I guess they say, with The Meat Puppets, Vampires, Winged Fantasy, and finishing up with The Lurkers, In the Shadows. This is Matt. Thanks again. Don't forget, coming up, The Observatory with Alexander and Sparrow. Coming up next at the noon hour. After that, JT, Amazing Sounds, and The Live at WAYO. Coming up after that at the 2 o'clock hour. All great shows. All great programming. All your support is always appreciated here at WAYO. 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
1: to The Observatory, here where we study sci-fi planets, fantasy realms, and we make playlists based on the music we think would originate from those spaces.
0: What are we exploring this week, Sparrow?
1: We're exploring the kingdom from the movie Nimona, which I believe came out in 2023 based on, I believe, the graphic novel by the same name.
0: It was, yeah. I think there was a nice little comic book that was a graphic novel, I suppose. But
1: well, Art Spiegelman would agree with you that it's a comic book.
0: Is it Art Spiegelman? No, it's different, but Art Spiegelman's
1: Art Spiegelman is very much, he's the guy that's like, don't call my comic, he made Mouse.
0: Mouse, yeah.
1: He said that don't call it a graphic novel because the high-low divide of comics art shouldn't be brought into and switch, and because originally, oh gosh, now I'm going to go
0: They're
1: into a whole rant.
0: They're both high art, essentially.
1: Right. He says that there's, you know, he doesn't want the high-low divide of comics versus other abstract, more formalist art like that to then go and be separated comics-wise. He said that it's a comic book. I wrote a book that's comics. It's not like a graphic novel. Ooh. He's very cool. I dig that.
0: Well, it sounds like Nimona fits in the comic graphic novel space.
1: It certainly does. And it fits within the what is appropriate, what belongs, what fits in conversation as well. Nimona is a story about what appears to be a 15-year-old girl with pink hair. Mm. Very, very cute. Very, very funny. But she, importantly, can shapeshift. Mm. And in this storyline, we have this kingdom that is very techy, very medieval, which is a really cool crossover that I really haven't seen much in any sort of media.
0: Yeah,
1: to see
0: I think a good example of what like medieval technology, I guess, mm-hmm. means, because it's like, you know, we have the knights, the armorers, we have like a sort of feudal-ish society, presumably. But they have phones and ATMs, they have the internet. Nimona teaches a gentleman to like surf the web, you know, like click the like button and things like this at some point in the movie. I think a good example is their weapons. They have a crossbow everyone knows, well, I hope you know what a crossbow looks like. You put the bolt in, click the little trigger, and boom, arrow goes flying forward. But in the movie, they're all electric or plasma or energy, I suppose. Mm-hmm. So you have the crossbow, but it shoots these energy bolts like a machine gun, so you don't have to reload it. It's just like, it's very cool. I think that's a good example of the type of technology we see throughout the movie.
1: Yeah, and I'll even read a little brief thing from the script here eventually when we take a look at the Nimona script, because I found it and I do want to give the intro to it. But today I've picked a lot of songs that have medieval elements due to the medieval aspects of the kingdom, but also are very techy. And I picked a lot of female vocalists because Nimona's story, one of trying to be accepted in a space that demonizes her for something that she cannot control and also something that isn't inherently dangerous, but is created to be dangerous in rumor and legend.
0: Yeah. I love that you went all female vocalists. I think that's a great decision.
1: Yeah, I think a lot of the songs that I picked are either songs that I think that Nimona would have been listening to. There's a K-Flay track that is in the movie called T-Rex, so I picked another K-Flay track that I thought would also be similar to Nimona. So songs that I think that she would enjoy, songs that she might listen to, songs that she might even create when given the opportunity.
0: You introduced me to K-Flay in like 2022, 2023?
1: I think I enjoy songs like Zen. Yeah. What's the other one? Oh, another one.
0: It's
1: that
0: like it's all about like chainsaws or something like this.
1: Oh,
0: like,
1: that's actually the song that I picked.
0: Right?
1: Raw Raw. It's produced by Joywave.
0: Yes. Very cool. Okay.
1: Excellent. Great. Well, do you have some songs that you have as well? I'm gonna start us off here, I think, with Stereo Alchemy.
0: Go ahead. Well, let's start us off.
1: All right. And first of all, just as a brief introduction, this is the music for Nimona. Just gorgeous, gorgeous stuff, and I'm sure it gets a little more intense later on. But in the meantime, I'll start us off with some of my tracks that I've picked here. This one is called Monster of the Sky by Stereo Alchemy.
0: And quick reminder that what we just heard is by Christoph Beck, who composed the movie.
1: Thank you, yes. So this song, Monster of the Sky, Melissa R. Kaplan is the vocalist here, who is one of my favorite singers and writers and producers, yada, yada, yada. She's just the best. So I thought Monster of the Sky is, you know, pretty symbolic of the movie, if you know anything about it. Thanks for listening to us here at the Observatory.
0: We'll be here until 1 p.m.
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0: Way out.
1: Right here.

0: Welcome back to the Observatory. My name is Alexander.
1: My name is Sparrow.
0: It is 12:15 p.m. on your Sunday afternoon, and we are exploring the kingdom from the movie Nimona from 2023.
1: I've got a little excerpt here that I'd like to read. A long time ago, in a Let me
2: try that again.
1: A long, long time ago, a kingdom lived in peace.
0: We hear a match being stuck. A warm light illuminates. An ancient scroll, an image of a peaceful medieval kingdom.
1: Believing they had nothing to fear.
0: An image of the dark woods, two molten eyes appear.
1: But lurking in the shadows was a great and terrible evil.
0: On the scroll, an image of a giant monster breathing fire and decimating the kingdom and its people.
1: The monster attacked without warning.
0: We hear the distant sound of a monstrous roar.
1: Laying waste to everything and everyone in its path.
0: As we pan past the images, fire fills the frame.
1: But in that darkest hour, a hero rose up. Her name was Glorith.
0: On the scroll, a knight in golden armor, sword raised. Her voice is heard, echoing from the past.
3: Go back to the shadows from whence you came.
0: On the scroll, Glorith drives the monster back into the shadows. Another scroll unfurls, showing a great wall being built around the kingdom to keep the monsters out.
1: Glorith vowed that her people would never be vulnerable again.
0: On the scroll, an image of Glorith standing guard. More knights appear by her side, pointing their swords into the darkness.
1: So she trained an elite force of knights and decreed that their descendants would protect the kingdom for generations to come.
0: We pan down the scroll to see monsters lurking outside the wall.
1: But if you want a happily ever after, you can never let your guard down.
0: Over the scrolls, a shadow swoops by, extinguishing the candlelight.
1: Because the monsters are always out there.
0: 1,000 years later in Chiron, giant wall-mounted gun turrets fire plasma-powered artillery out into the night-darkened unknown beyond the wall like fireworks. An impressive display of firepower. Reveal we are in a techno-medieval world, a vibrant mashup of old and new. Taverns and blacksmiths and cobblestones, streets coexist with ATMs and skyscrapers and cell phones, and you get the idea.
1: Excellent.
0: That was a direct excerpt from the script of Nimona, yes?
1: This is true, from the 2023 animated film.
0: I'd like to point out, I read that, I didn't have any practice. That was just off the
1: wow.
0: rip. You know, so like, if you'd like to hire me for acting and whatnot, I'm around. That's all
1: wow.
0: I'm saying. Yeah.
1: Wow. That's great. That's great to know.
0: Thanks.
1: Well, I've got another song for us here while we're here at the Observatory. As we briefly mentioned, Kayflay did have a track for Nimona called T-Rex, and I did want to pick a different Kayflay track. This one is produced by Joywave. It's called Raw Raw. And it is about the idea of feeling vulnerable with your feelings and feeling uncomfortable to divulge how you're actually feeling about something, which is pretty topical for Nimona's story and for the kingdom at large.
0: And what was the first song you chose?
1: The first song I chose was Monster of the Sky by Stereo Alchemy. Thanks for the reminder. Let me go and show you some of the lyrics here. I think this song is based on a poem by Lord Byron called Manfred.
0: Mm.
1: And the...
0: Manfred. That's just a good name.
1: One of the... what's the chorus or refrain is, I am the rider of the wind, the stirrer of the storm, a hurricane of rage in human form. Mm. And now the hour has arrived and this vow I renew. I am a monster of the sky and I'm coming after you.
0: Excellent.
1: And I really enjoy that because I feel like that as much as that is like something threatening and scary, there is also her saying it to herself, like, this is who I am, this is what I'm doing, this is who I am to you. And I think that's super relevant to how Nimona sees herself, how she's treated, how that informs her perception of herself.
0: Hmm. Yeah, I had no idea. I've never even heard of this poem before, but it fits the song very well. And I also think, like, just like you're saying, what was the last bit of that? I'm coming after you.
1: I am a monster of the sky, and I'm coming after you.
0: And I'm maybe putting the cart before the horse here, but towards the end of this story, there is a moment where Nimona almost accepts what everyone views her as in a way and takes that role.
1: You know? The point where she tries to act out what the stories say about her and tries to end her existence.
0: Yeah.
1: Which is beautiful and painful and really intense for a children's story.
0: Right, exactly. And I also think it's portrayed as a young girl,
1: yeah.
0: But she's thousands of years right. old, you know? And I love the idea that there are parts in the movie where, to give you a little bit of context here, Ballister Boldheart is
1: my goat.
0: He's the first commoner to become a knight in this kingdom. And Queen Valerin, she's trying to change the tradition so anyone can be a hero. It's kind of a big part of the story here. But Ballister Boldheart spends a lot of time with Nimona because Ballister Boldheart is framed for the murder of the queen, I think? No, not Queen Valeria. It might be the princess.
1: No, the queen.
0: Is it the queen that he kills? He's framed for?
1: Yeah.
0: At one point, Nimona, the whole kingdom realizes that he's the bad guy. He's not really the bad guy. But Nimona sees that
1: mm-hmm.
0: and partners with him. Like, I need a villain. Every villain needs a sidekick, she says, right? They kind of shake hands. They kind of get into it. And at one point, she shapeshifts into, like a rhinoceros or something. Just, like, mm-hmm. mess with him. He's like, could you please just be normal? Like, be yourself? Mm-hmm. And she's like, I don't follow.
1: Yeah.
0: Like, because even as that 15-year-old girl, it's not her. Like,
1: right.
0: It's not her natural form, if you will.
1: Right. That's just one of many.
0: She met a young girl that we mentioned earlier here in the story.
1: Do that.
0: Yeah,
1: I can
0: exactly.
1: Look like that.
0: Exactly.
1: Yeah.
0: That was the first one that accepted her as her. All the other animals mm-hmm. weren't really accepting of her. So I thought that was fascinating.
1: And it's beautiful. And it's a lot of trans
0: Trans LGBTQ plus period, you know? Like, and I think it also just anyone who's felt different or odd or mm-hmm. outside of what everyone wants you to be,
1: mm-hmm.
0: you know? Like, it is such an excellent movie to show someone who is afraid to be themselves.
1: Mm-hmm.
0: Because she is herself the entire time and everyone hates her for it. And she does not care.
1: And she's not violent, or the way that she is isn't inherently dangerous.
0: Yeah.
1: But the way that people perceive it to be turns her into something like mm-hmm. that. But there's one moment from the movie that has gotten pretty popular on social media where she starts switching between different things. She's like, I don't understand. You want me to change? You don't want me to change? And then she shifts into a boy. And he's like, now, are you boy? She's like, I am today. And a lot of gender fluid people felt that moment. It was great. It was great for representation there.
0: That's great. That's a great moment. I love how it's just so easily extractable, you know, from such a fantastical thing.
1: Yes.
0: It's so great.
1: What's the song that you picked before or after Monster of the Sky?
0: I picked Night City by The Sword from an album called Warp Riders from 2010. Not my personal favorite record, but I love that song. I just think Night City is spectacular. And I think what were some specific lyrics in there that I thought were really nice?
1: Yeah, pull them up. Give us a read.
0: I know, I have to look them up. Hang on, I'm sorry.
2: I gotta say
1: something about Nimona. I mean, I think one thing that I really enjoyed was that they weren't afraid to shy away from something so intense at the beginning, which was the cutting off of, I think, Ballister's arm when he is framed for that attack. It's just the moment that you feel that shift, and also you're like, wait, why is, like, Goldenloin and Ballister, why did they have this, like, this some sort of connection that I'm unaware of? And over the thing you're like, oh gosh, I hope that I'm not misreading this, and this isn't, what was it, queer baiting or anything like that. And
0: mm-hmm.
1: then at the end you're like, oh, it's not queer baiting. Mm-hmm. It's just a genuine actual relationship between two men that are both, you know, very masculine soldiers. Like, they're knights of the kingdom. Very cool.
0: I think I have a song for that.
1: How exciting for me.
0: Some of these lyrics are, first of all, the song is just epic, and I think there are some elements of, like, metal and rock music throughout the movie, so I thought something like this was kind of necessary for our exploration here. But also just some of these lyrics, like, running scared through endless night, too afraid to put up a fight, they shackle her wrists, it's too late to resist. scanned for weapons and transmitters, sold at auction to the highest bidder, that's the way it goes, now you know. It just sounds like something Nimona would be saying to someone about an experience she had recently in the kingdom that she ran away from.
1: She's awesome.
0: She is.
1: Well, let's play some more music here at the observatory. It is currently 12:24 p.m. You'll have us here until 1 p.m. And then I think 2 weekends from now, we'll have a two-hour special.
0: Two-hour special. That's our 20th show.
1: Yeah, this is true.
0: 2 weeks from now, number 18 right now.
1: That's crazy. Congrats to us.
0: Time flies when you're observing.
1: Mm-hmm. 104.3.
0: Way out.
1: Right here.

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I just need you, I suppose. We could have been the greatest story ever told. Instead, we are so far away. I take numbs and sleeping in alone. And this is how it goes. Yeah, I thought you missed me, but you don't. I thought you wanted to get back with me.

0: Blood, what matter is it made of?
1: It is 12:33 p.m. on WAYOLP Rochester. I'm Alexander.
0: I am Sparrow.
1: You are tuned into the Observatory, where we study fantasy, sci-fi realms and planets and make Earth playlists based off the vibes and music we think would originate there. We are exploring the kingdom from Nimona, the movie from 2023.
0: A very techy and medieval place.
1: With crossbows, knights in full armor sets that pull money out from ATMs with their credit cards. Mm-hmm. What did we just hear, Sparrow?
0: We just heard Your Blood by Aurora, which I think is, again, I'm looking for songs more pop-like this time with some beautiful, beautiful elements. I mean, Aurora, I think, is just such a good pick for if you're looking for something that's pop but beautiful, like really, really beautiful stuff. And then, of course,
1: she switches it up too. Like, that's not like a, like, it's poppy, but that's like a complicated song.
0: I know.
1: It's very, very.
0: The drumming, changing up the percussion.
1: Oh, yeah.
0: And her lyricism. I think that it's just so Nimonacore. Your blood, what matter is it made of? Do you feel it travel in and out your heart? Needles stitching up the big holes. You prepared for battle as you fell apart. Mm. Are you dust? You are dust. Dust.
1: Mm.
0: Yeah.
1: Excellent choice.
0: Song before that?
1: We heard Grand by Mac Miller from the 10th anniversary of The Divine Feminine, which just came out last month, I believe. Or no, this month, like the beginning of this month.
0: Yeah.
1: They gave us three new songs posthumously. We got Grand, Channel 13, and Butterflies. We just listened to Grand. It's just this beautiful, melancholy love song. And in this movie, we do have a lovers to enemies to lovers again.
0: Best ever.
1: but I do imagine in that interim, that song. Just it's a song full of longing, you know? You know, I thought you'd miss me, but you don't. I thought you'd want to get back with me, but you're better off alone, you know?
0: Ugh.
1: It's just it's a beautiful, beautiful, heartbreaking song. And I thought it fit very well.
0: There's a scene where the two of them are meeting at a diner, and it's just so painful to see them interact and how clearly they both love each other, but how betrayed they both feel. And that is something that I'm glad they got over, but when you're watching it happen, you're like, ooh, my heart.
1: And they battle also.
0: Yeah, they really do.
1: Just full on fight each other, like clashing swords. It's tough. Mm-hmm. It's tough to watch. Great to watch at the same time.
0: it hurts so good.
1: That's a good way to put it. I think I would like to play something here.
0: You got something for us?
1: Oh yeah. I'm kind of moving back into the melancholic stuff here. I have a couple songs that I think I'd like to play back to back. So I have Good to Go by Elliot Smith. I said...
0: You brought an Elliot Smith song to the table?
1: Boldheart is the first commoner to become a knight, as Queen Valerian is trying to change tradition so that anyone can be a hero. This song is called Good to Go by Elliot Smith. And I think some of the lyrics in here are kind of... I don't have to explain them. I think as soon as they come along, you'll know what I'm talking about.
0: 12:37 p.m.
1: Way out.
0: Right here.

0: It is 12:43 p.m. You are currently listening to Notre Dame by Paris Paloma.
1: A beautiful song.
0: I know.
1: Vocals are gorgeous. Why'd you pick this song, Sparrow?
0: I picked this song because it was a very Quasimodo track that was about sitting and looking at people, thinking about religion, thinking about how people get swept into things without thinking critically about those things. So very Nimona track. I think that the, you know, beautiful guitar bass for this is very medieval and just something that I think would come out of the kingdom. This type of track with, again, those ethereal vocals and having this overwhelming sound around you.
1: And before that, we had Good to Go by Elliot Smith. Guitar-driven track, as a lot of his music tends to be. Right before I played it, I told you that the Queen was trying to make commoners knights. Ballister Boldheart was the first commoner. And anyone can be a hero was what she was trying to instill in the population. And in this chorus is, I wouldn't need a hero if I wasn't such a zero. which I love, personally. But I also think it kind of comes to Ballister. I also think it kind of comes to Nimona. I bet they both kind of feel this way, which I almost wish I could do it all on my own. But I need someone. I need a friend. You know, I need someone to help, as we all do. I also think the lyrics don't, like, perfectly relate, but I think she kicked New York like a curse, and you traced her footsteps in reverse up to Queens. Excellent lyricism, but I also think it works when, again, towards the end, when we have Nimona out in the woods reminiscing on her life, and we see what happens with the big, great, great big monster, great black monster, whatever they call her, like the, you know what I mean?
0: Yeah, I can't recall the exact name, but yes.
1: But she meets her friend, and she causes so much chaos inadvertently that her friend doesn't know how to accept her or like be her friend. So she pushes her away because she's terrified. And in that moment, she's coming back through her mind. You know, she's remembering her friends, these people that she's lost and she still had. And it's lovely.
0: It's currently 12:46. We have just under 15 minutes left here with you. If you want to tell us where to explore next, you can text us at 585-203-WAYO.
1: That's 585-203-9296.
0: You're also free to go and check us out online at wayofm.org, where we do have a live stream. You can hit that watch button and we will be checking out those comments. Alexander, anything in the comments to look at right now?
1: Well, I did see someone that noticed my close encounter I had with the camera there. Got a little too close, but I'm glad you saw that. I also see KTB Media joking about Raw Raw by K Flay, saying, "Me when I'm thoroughly uncooked," which I appreciate. And The Sword, you did hear The Sword in there. You heard Night City by The Sword.
0: Excellent.
1: I had a feeling Nice One Dude was going to like that song. hope everyone's having a lovely day.
0: And if you want to give us some more information about places that we can explore, or if you want to tell us a place that we've explored,

0: Rochester, New York. I also want to say Arrakis reminds me of a Star Wars planet, too.
1: Understandable, understandable. Yeah, yeah. Or does Star Wars remind you of Arrakis?
0: Mm. You blew my mind.
1: Mm. Alex, play another song.
0: I'm going to have to think about this for a month. All right. I have I have a Pink Floyd by Ryan Beatty. Ryan Beatty is an artist who is actually everywhere. You don't know that, but he has writing credits on Beyonce hits. Like,
1: nice.
0: He was in Brockhampton, a super rap group that was really popular from 2017 to low key now. they're really not that popular still, but they're amazing. Yeah, he wasn't like an original member, if you will, but he's all over their albums. He's Kim and Kevin got along. Kevin Abstract get along. This album, Boy in Jeans, from 2018, outlines different love things, relationships, moments that Ryan Beatty has with a lot of different people. He's a gay artist, so all of this is from the view of a gay man, and it is just so moving. It's beautiful. All the instrumentation is incredible. It's you listen to the album if you have an opportunity.
1: Why don't we take a listen to the song, and we'll get to see if you're saying is correct.
0: I sit here and keep talking about it forever. Making the money to get by. Way out.
1: Right here.

0: It is now 12:55 p.m. on WAYOLP Rochester. I'm Alexander.
1: My name is Sparrow.
0: This is the observatory. We have been exploring
1: The Kingdom from Nimona, the 2023 film and the graphic novel.
0: We have time for one more song here for you, but before that, Sparrow, what did we just hear?
1: We just heard Headlock by Imogen Heap, which I think is such a good song, and it was very popular recently, and did numbers when relating it to the game Mouthwashing, but I also think that it is so good for Nimona and the Kingdom, and it has, again, that like ethereal quality, but with these kind of techie hits that Imogen Heap just does so well. And I'll hit the verse here. Distant flickerings, greener scenery. This weather's bringing it all back again. Great adventures, faces in condensation. I'm going outside to take it all in. You say too late to start, got your heart in a headlock. I don't believe any of it. You say too late to start with your heart in a headlock. You know you're better than this.
0: And before that, we heard Pink Floyd by Ryan Beatty, a song I think fits lovely. It's a beautiful song. Again, very electronic, similar to how the Imogen Heap song is. The chorus is, they say there's nothing to lose, but I lose it every day. I think Nimona loses that every day. She isn't herself all the time. She's dressed up in this way so people can recognize her and relate to her. But her true shape-shifting form, which I don't know if we ever actually see in the film, is not that. She loses it every day. There's nothing to lose. She is there. It's her, but it's not. She loses it every day. I think it's beautiful.
1: Alexander, send us off with one last song.
0: We are going to send off with something hopeful. This is Rise by Flowbots. Something that hopefully we can all enjoy and overcome some hardships too. Thank you for spending your Sunday with us. We will be here next week exploring something brand new. I think... No, I'm not going to say it, so in case I get it wrong. Thanks for spending your time with us. My name is Alexander.
1: My name is Sparrow.
0: This is The Observatory.
1: WAYOLP Rochester.
0: Way out.
1: Right here.

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1: We've got something.
2: Woo!
1: Now, a new sound. Very melodic. A good, solid sound. The music, the instruments, the voices, and it's ready to go. Now, play it. Not bad. Different. Let's continue with the development. To further enhance the sound, we'll add 10 notes to make it rich, memorable, a bigger, more important sound. And it's ready to go. Ready. Go.

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This is Exciting Sounds, back for another week. I'm your host, JT. Today we're starting things off with Avalon Emerson. This one's called Written Into Changes. After this, Seca with Dusted Off, Dyslexic with CAA, Pikachu and the Shapes, Computer Wife, and a whole lot more coming up after that. As always, we're here until 2. Once more, this is Avalon Emerson, Seca, coming up right here on Exciting Sounds.

That was Secco with Dusted Off here on Exciting Sounds on Wea 104.3. I'm your host, JT. Before that, Avalon Emerson with Written Into Changes. And right now, Dyslexic with CAA. After this, Mikachu and the Shapes with Low Dog, Computer Wife, X-Reed, Jesper, PVA, and a whole lot more coming up after that. As always, we're here until 2. Once more, this is Dyslexic, Mikachu and the Shapes, coming up right after this.

You're tuned to Exciting Sounds here on WAO 104.3. I'm your host, JT. That was Mikachu and the Shapes with Low Dog. Dyslexic with CAA before that. Right now, new music from Computer Wife called You Didn't Know. After this, X-Ray with Sleep, Just Free with Blanket, PVA, and a whole lot more coming up after that. So stay tuned.

finishing up right now right here on Exciting Sounds on Way 104.3 X-Re with Sleep. That's new music from them. I'm your host JT. Before that, Computer Wife with You Didn't Know. It's also new music from them. Then new music from Jesper coming up called Blanket. PVA with Rain Dream Edition. Maru Shapura, Celestial, and a whole lot more coming up after that. So stay tuned.

morning's the bird song. Good morning, the past is a boundary. I'm dancing on my jaw tensing, my feet dragging, my hips swaying.

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I'm your host, JT. That was PVA with Rain, Dream Edition, Jesper with Blanket before that. That's new music from both of them. And right now, Mariusz Szapura with Prelude, Opus 28, number 22, Matthew Herbert's Practice Dub. And after this, Celestial with Skylark, Jason Dungan and Johan Caro with Sweden Organ, Geologist, Friendship, Gift Horse, Tennis Coats. That'll take us to the end of the hour. As always, we're here until 2. Once more, this is Mariusz Szapura with Prelude, Opus 28, number 22, Matthew Herbert's Practice Dub, Celestial, coming up right after this, right here on Exciting Sounds.

was Celestial with Skylark here on Exciting Sounds on WAO 104.3. I'm your host, JT, and before that, Maru Shapura with Prelude, Opus 28, number 22, Matthew Herbert's Practice Dub, PVA with Rain, Dream Edition. Before that, right now, Jason Dungan and Johan Corot with Sweden Organ. After this, Geologist with Government Job, Friendship, Gift Horse, Tennis Coats, and that'll take us to the end of the hour. Once more, this is Jason Dungan and Johan Corot with Sweden Organ, Geologist, coming up right after this, right here on Exciting Sounds.

You've been tuned to another episode of Exciting Sounds here on WAO 104.3. I've been your host, JT. That was Friendship with Artex, Geologist with Government Job before that, and right now, Gift Horse with Pillar Quality, and after this, Tennis Coats with Ichinichi to close things out. And after that, tune in next week, same time, same place, for another episode of Exciting Sounds, only on WAO.

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1: 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My name is Max Kelly, station manager here at WAYO, and I'm so excited to have a local band, Obsidian Star, here in the studio with us today. Hi, guys. How's it going over there?
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1: Amazing.
3: We're pretty stoked to be here.
1: Awesome. 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
2: Sounds fine to me.
1: Awesome. We're going to kick things off with Each New Day from Obsidian Star here on Live at WAYO.

0: And that was Say My Name by Obsidian Star here live at Whale on Live at Whale. That's the name of the show. And before that, you guys kicked off the set with Each New Day. Well, welcome to Whale, guys. How's it going?
1: Going good. Thank you for having us.
0: Yeah, of course. I'm going to do introductions here. And Rixie, who's mixing today's set, called me out for... always introducing the bands or asking them to introduce themselves, but also saying their name in the process. So I'm not going to do that today. And instead, we'll start with the lead vocalist of the band. Please introduce yourself.
1: Of course, that would be me. I'm Shane. I am the lead vocalist. I'm going to do a little bit of guitar playing later. But yeah, that's me.
0: Cool. Next on bass in the corner.
2: My name is Nick. I'm just happy to be here. Awesome. I got like no thoughts in my head right now.
0: Just empty.
2: All empty.
0: Fine dining and breathing. All right. And on guitar?
3: I am Bradley, and I am rhythm guitar and a little bit of leads.
0: Cool. And then over on drums.
4: What's up, y'all? It's Noah, but you guys can call me Noah. I just kind of woke up in the studio and the rest was history.
0: Yeah, we had to kick him out last night and somehow he found his way back in. So
4: I always do.
0: It must be the third. So for those that are tuned in on the video stream, you might have seen, but for those on the radio, you probably can't see the fact that Noah's wearing sunglasses that cover all three of his eyes, including one on his forehead.
4: Oh, so. Yes. The third one's for, cheating in online gaming.
0: Oh, nice. Nice. Gotcha. Okay. That makes sense. Awesome. And you guys are based out of RIT, correct?
1: That is correct.
0: Cool. How long have you guys been together as a band?
1: We formed in October, I want to say, 2023.
0: Okay. So, I thought you were going to say October. I'm like, oh, yeah, October. I'm like, wait, now.
1: We formed a month ago.
4: We formed yesterday, actually.
0: Yesterday, yeah. It's October now. Nah, okay, yeah. 2023. Cool.
1: Yeah. Me and Bradley were in the same orientation group, found these other chuckle nuts, and then the rest was history.
0: Nice. So that's awesome. So are you guys all from different parts of the country, or are you all sort of around in the same area? You know, have you been able to continue the band during like school breaks and stuff, or have you gone on sort of break and whatnot?
1: Yeah, we're all from different parts of the country, so
0: cool.
1: It's a little bit of a struggle to do anything in between semesters, but we try to keep the foot on the gas pedal whenever we're in Rochester.
0: Yeah, that's awesome. Well, I'm glad you guys made it to us sounding great in the studio so far. I guess, why don't we get into some more music and then we can talk a little bit more maybe about your backgrounds and what other stuff you guys get into when you're not playing music together. So, what's up next? What song are we going to hear next?
1: One Perfect Day.
0: Awesome. All right, you're tuned in to Live at Whale. This is Obsidian Star live in studio here. Text your questions 585-203-9296. Here's One Perfect Day.

0: Nice. That was Obsidian Star with Veins here on Live at Wayo. Nice guitar additions there, Shane. That was great. Nice flangery. Very cool. Very cool. Before that, we had One Perfect Day, also from Obsidian Star. Go figure. They're in the studio.
1: That we are.
0: Yeah. So we got a few texts in from listeners here, which we'll get to in a moment. But I want to get one out of the way that is always fun to ask. I feel like from, college bands, if I can label you that. What are you guys studying? How does that, I don't know, does that connect to your music at all?
2: I'm studying electrical engineering.
0: Hey, I did too. Nice job.
2: Nice, yeah.
0: Or I'm sorry. Condolences.
2: Don't worry. I can see it in the eye.
0: Yeah.
2: So thought process is, hey, if all this musical stuff in the studio is electric and I want to work with that, let's do electrical engineering.
0: Yeah, very cool. Nice. Yeah. And then Nick in the corner there on bass.
3: My major is political science, so pre-law basically. I don't take much of that into music necessarily, but it's a good tool for analyzing our world today.
0: Nice. Yeah, that's a good take, I think. 100%. Yeah. I mean, yeah, you don't have to, I mean, it's nice to have music as an outlet for, you know,
3: yes,
0: doing something different, right? How about you, Bradley?
4: I'm computer engineering, so I mean, it's a little bit of electrical engineering, so I get some of that, and then also some programming. So I've been making like a digital pedal, for example.
0: Oh, nice. Are you using it today or no?
4: No, it's not finished.
0: Okay. Well, next time you got to bring it. Okay.
4: All right.
2: I'll hold them to it.
0: Yeah.
1: True.
0: And then the caveman in the corner there with the sticks and the drums, Noah.
1: Yes.
0: What are you studying?
1: I'm actually studying computer science, so unfortunately I do know how to count, so fake drummer over here. you know, usually the field is pretty unrelated, but sometimes it connects in interesting ways. I recently got to take a class in Max, which is sort of a high-level programming language for audio processing and synthesis, kind of like Blender, but for noise.
0: Cool.
1: So that was kind of a fun experience, kind of a cool connection.
0: But, yeah.
1: You know, mostly sometimes I'm caveman and sometimes I'm caveman behind computer.
0: Yeah, for sure. They're both hitting things, whether it's keys or drums, right?
1: Exactly.
0: Nice. All right. Well, I had to get that out of the way. I also went to RIT for electrical engineering. So go Tigers. Yeah, or something.
5: Go Tigers.
1: Oh, yeah.
0: Is that what we're supposed to say? Contractually obligated?
2: Yeah, go Tigers. Yeah, maybe, was it Delaware yesterday?
1: No, I think we're still good at hockey.
0: Don't know.
2: Yeah. I think we're still good.
0: Yeah. Like I said, I'm contractually obligated.
2: Yeah.
0: All right. It's question from a texter. If you could tour with any band, past or present, who would it be?
2: Hmm.
1: That's a good one.
0: Noah, you want to start? Because, yeah.
1: I said that's a good one. That doesn't mean I have an answer.
0: Oh, okay.
1: No.
0: That would be a good question for an answer.
2: Yeah. Yeah, this one's got us all posing like the thinker.
1: My joke. I'm going to get made fun of for giving this answer, but I would really love to play with Panchico, if you guys have ever heard of them.
0: No, tell us.
1: No. So for those of you who might not be aware, they were a band that was just kind of a couple guys from, high school, made a record in their garage, shipped it out. Nobody listened to it. They all went on with their lives. And then many years later, it was rediscovered on the internet, and they had a big comeback.
0: Oh, wow. That's cool. So what sort of stuff, what do they sound like?
1: Very sort of like ambient, I want to say almost like synthwave, although that may not really be the correct descriptor,
0: sure.
1: But somewhere between that and, you know, more of a rock ensemble.
0: Cool. Okay. I'll have to take a listen. Panchico. All right. Anybody else for that question? Who would you like to tour with? Any band, past or present?
2: In my mind, I kind of just want to be a fly on the wall for a Nirvana tour.
0: Okay.
2: Seeing everything they were getting up to, all those shenanigans, and just being able to, in then 30 years, just have the sticker. I was there. I saw this.
0: That's cool. Anybody else for that question? We don't, if you don't have one, that's okay.
3: I think our music doesn't fit at all with them, but Seoshin, because their discography is awesome, and seeing them and playing with them live would be so sick.
0: Who was that? I didn't catch it.
3: Seoshin. That's Seosin.
0: Okay. What? Yeah, the name rings a bell, right. But I'm not familiar. Yeah, see, what sort of stuff do they do?
1: He's tapped into that niche stuff.
0: Yeah, no, that's cool.
5: It's like that 2000s, like emo stuff, but not
0: okay.
5: Totally. It's like,
0: yeah.
5: It's just awesome.
0: Yeah, cool. Awesome. I was going to ask another question, and then there's some more listener questions as well, which we can get to. But I wanted to ask, you know, are you guys playing out much? And, you know, are you playing, like, house shows or basement shows or anything like that, or mostly venues? You know, are house shows and basement shows still a thing at RIT? Because I know when I was there, like, Colony Manor, which is now, I don't know, what is it, Apex Apartments or something?
2: Yeah.
0: Used to be, like, townhouses where they'd have basement shows all the time, and then sometimes off-campus basement shows. Is that scene still going, kind of?
2: Yeah, that scene's still going. I see it happening. We're mostly playing venues because...
0: Cool. Your agent doesn't let you really.
2: Yeah, my agent's got me locked up in my dorm doing electrical engineering.
1: Homework. Our agent's Shane, to be clear.
0: Okay, all right, got it.
5: He is our agent.
0: Yeah.
2: Yeah, my agent is telling me I have to study for 8 hours.
1: He's like having one of those conversations with himself in the mirror, like in a movie.
2: Come on, you got to do better, man. Yeah, I'm Willem Dafoe with the Green Goblin mask.
5: That's your agent great. Is telling you need to get dinner.
0: Yeah. Well, cool. I mean, that's great that you're able to play, you know, real venues and get yourselves out there in front of, you know, people around town, not just around campus. Yeah. So, cool. All right. Well, hey, let's. Are you guys ready to get back into some more music? Does that work?
2: Yes.
1: Oh, yes.
0: All right. Cool. The next one, I believe, is "The One That Got Away," and that's the name of the song.
2: Yes.
0: All right, cool. 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Text in your questions, 585-203-9296.

0: And you're listening to Obsidian Star here on Live at Wayo. That was September Nights, and before that, The One That Got Away. Sounded great, and really liking the cool guitar synth pedal there. I don't know a ton about those, but for our listeners, can you maybe describe how that works and what one you're using?
1: Yeah, so it's the Boss SY-1. It's a synthesizer, so it just takes the guitar signal, runs it through some synth patches. So, like, that last song I was using a pad, so it, like, starts quiet and then builds up. And it's got, like, 100 different presets on it. I'm only using a handful here, but...
0: Nice.
1: It's really cool, and I have it routed so I can run the guitar and the synth at the same time, so it's pretty cool.
0: Cool. Nice. Yeah, it really shined nicely in that last song, I think, so... okay, some more listener questions if you guys are okay with that.
2: Absolutely.
0: Awesome. So somebody had a question about what's the song One Perfect Day about?
3: That's simple. That one I wrote about a perfect day with my girlfriend.
0: Oh, I wonder if that's, I wonder if that's who texted it in, do you think?
3: I'm getting a premonition.
0: I feel like it was
3: says yes.
0: When I saw that, I feel like it was like a loaded question. You know, like,
3: yeah.
0: Does this person know?
4: I'm getting a vision.
0: What does that perfect day look like? Or is that too personal? Is that too?
3: I mean, I don't know. I feel like it's just a nice quiet morning, nice. A nice quiet afternoon, just out in nature making art.
0: Cool.
3: And then just coming home to rest. And that's all it is. Nothing loud. Nothing fancy.
0: Yeah.
3: Just us together.
0: Cool. So basically not the band is what you're saying. No.
2: Wow. We see how it is.
3: Throwing them under the bus like that, man.
4: That's evil,
0: I set you
4: man.
0: Up. Yeah. And so maybe a follow-on question of like, who writes the songs? Is that you, Shane, or is it somebody else in the band? Or
3: that, yes, that would be me.
0: Okay.
3: I come in with the lyrics and most of the structure and arrangement, all that together. And we work it out in the rehearsal space, get from the 90% to the 10%.
0: Cool. Nice, nice. I feel like you were gesturing in a similar way that somebody would control puppets, perhaps.
3: Yes. Yeah, I'm actually puppeting it behind the kit, third arm behind my back.
4: I am nice. Pinocchio.
0: No, well, they all, I don't know, I think that comes through. They're all, I'm going to say... consistent, but not in a bad way. Like it's
2: cohesive.
0: Thank you. Mm-hmm. Thank you.
3: See, he can count and he can speak. That's
0: pretty good.
4: How do you
3: got a double hitter?
2: How do you gonna be on Fraud Watch at this point? Oh, you think I know how to spell too? That's like four things.
4: Shoot, you're right.
0: All right, one last listener question here, and then we'll get back into your last couple songs here. Another question for Obsidian Star. How did you first get into music and who do you draw inspiration from? So maybe we can just go quickly around the room for that one. Shane, do you want to start?
3: Yeah. I'm really inspired by 90s alternative. Smashing Pumpkins is my favorite band.
0: Yeah.
3: I'd be shocked if that didn't come through.
0: I was going to say that definitely comes through.
3: Yeah. Yep.
0: And then how did you first get into music?
3: I first got into it. I mean, music's been in my family. Like, they're not musicians, but music's always on the radio. Like, I have distinct memories when I'm, like, yay high of playing rock band with my dad.
0: Yeah.
3: Controller unplugged, obviously.
0: Because you'd screw it up.
3: Yes. I'd mess up his score. But, music's always been there. And when I was in ninth grade, I found... old dusty guitar in my basement, picked it up, rest is history.
0: Awesome. Awesome. And has it always been like mostly guitar and now vocals?
3: It's mostly been guitar and vocals.
0: Okay, nice. How about you, Nick, in the corner there?
4: I got into playing music because my sister, about a year to 2 years before I actually started playing guitar, got a guitar.
0: Okay.
4: And after a while, I really, really wanted to play.
0: Yeah. And does she still play now?
4: Yeah. Yeah, no, she's active in Chicago. She's my little sister, by the way, so it's
0: okay.
4: She's almost taller than me, though. Her name's Maddie. She plays in Chicago. She's got like, I think she had a gig a couple days ago.
0: Does she play solo or with a group or?
4: She's in several different projects, I'd say.
0: Nice. Okay. And so it's been, it started as guitar and obviously you're doing bass now. Have you ever ventured into anything else or just the stringed instruments there?
4: Before it I sang, but like I got some issues that make it like difficult to really get the fundamentals fully involved.
0: Yeah. Nice. Bradley, how about you?
1: Yeah. So, I mean, I grew up around music. Both of my parents were big music people. So, when I was very little, I started playing drums because I just had natural rhythm.
0: Cool.
1: And then in middle school, I joined the band, started playing oboe. So,
0: oh, yeah.
1: And then
0: double reed. Here we go.
1: And then over COVID, when there was nothing to do, I picked up guitar, and that's been kind of my main since then.
0: Oh, nice. So, yeah, COVID era addition swap to guitar. That's cool. You got to somehow figure out how to incorporate like a double reed into this like setup, like talk box, but with oboe, reed, and guitar.
1: That'd be kind of cool.
4: That's actually
3: sick. Thank you.
0: You're welcome.
4: That sounds like booming,
0: please credit
4: actually.
0: Me.
3: You will be in the liner notes.
0: Okay,
3: do
0: good,
3: not worry.
0: Good.
4: In white ink.
0: Yeah. And how about you, Noah? Has it always been drums?
2: You know, it's kind of a funny story. I come from a pretty non-musical background, but you know, over COVID, me and a couple high school buddies actually tried to form, I guess at the time, like an indie rap group, kind of as a bit. Called Scrimblow Galaxy. And so that was how I ended up falling in love with music production. And so we put out a bunch of music, some of it even good. And then, you know, I get to college and I'm like, this was fun, but I really want to play live. I played drums in high school jazz band and was kind of okay. So I can probably get some guys to be in a band with me. And then I found these guys and we locked in.
0: Nice.
2: Yeah.
0: Nice. That's a cool path. A little bit different than everyone else there. So nice. All right. Well, we're closing in on the end of the hour here. You guys have two more songs for us. Let's maybe hear Song of Storms, and then we'll pause for a second to let you tune and regroup and some housekeeping, and then we'll let you guys finish out the hour. Sound like a plan?
3: Sounds good.
2: Splendid.
0: Yeah. Awesome. You've been listening to Live at Wayo with Obsidian Star here live in studio, and here is Song of Storms.

0: Nice. That was Song of Storms by Obsidian Star here on Live at Wayo. And yeah, we're coming to the end of the hour. And a listener texted in a question that was a good reminder for me. Any gigs coming up? I think you guys mentioned you have one at Photo City coming up pretty soon.
1: Yes, we have one at Photo City on the 28th.
0: Cool.
1: If you want to hear more about that and anything else we have going on, go to Obsidian Star Band at Instagram. And you'll see a bunch of posters, a bunch of goofy faces.
0: Cool. Who are you playing with on the 28th at Photo City there?
2: We're opening for a touring act called Fervent. They're kind of a metal progressive act.
3: Nice. They're pretty good. They're pretty good.
1: We like their stuff.
0: Yeah, awesome. Any others?
1: That's the big one coming up. Rest of the time is going to be spent in the studio.
0: Oh, cool. So tell us about that. Is there a release that'll be in the near future?
1: Date to be determined, but
0: okay,
1: God willing, there's going to be a release soon.
0: Yeah.
1: So again, go to Obsidian Star Band and see when that's going to come out.
0: Cool. Obsidian Star Band on Instagram. Thanks so much, guys, for coming in today. Really appreciate you guys making the trip. And if you are just tuning in and you missed part of today's performance or want to see it again, we will be posting the video of today's performance on the Wayo 104.3 FM YouTube channel and also the Live at Wayo page on wayofm.org. So keep an eye out for that when that comes out. And if you are a musical artist or band in the greater Rochester area and are interested in playing on Live at Wayo, you may email info@wayofm.org, and we'd love to have you in. So coming up at 3 o'clock is Kyle Brown with Up on the Roof, so keep it tuned to Wayo. And Obsidian Star, thank you so much, guys, for coming in. Let's finish out the hour. What are we going to hear?
1: We're going to hear Alice Springs, and thank you for having us.
0: Yeah, thanks for being here. Alice Springs from Obsidian Star here on Live at Wayo.

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0: 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Getting together every Sunday from 3 o'clock to 4 o'clock playing lesser heard oldies, rhythm and blues, jazz, soul, a little bit of everything from the 50s, 60s, and 70s. Starting things off with Link Wray doing a song called La Di Da, recorded in 1971. We're at Van Morrison doing Caravan off the Moondance record, recorded in 1970. And right there, we heard Miss Odetta, that singer, guitarist, social activist, doing a cover of Bob Dylan, Baby, I'm in the Mood for You. Got a guest in the studio with me today. Got Mr. Grant in the studio. Welcome, Mr. Grant.
1: Thanks for having me.
0: Sure thing. We're training a new bunch of DJs, and we're launching a whole bunch of new shows this fall. And Grant's one of our new DJs, so he'll be in the studio with me for the next couple weeks. How's it feel to be in the WAYO studio?
1: It's a lot of fun. Thanks.
0: Tell us about your show.
1: So this will be the Big Score, where we're going to take you to the movies for the music. So these next three tracks will all be from film. We'll take a listen, then we'll all meet back up together, and I'll tell you what they're from.
0: Thanks, Grant. Take it away.

0: Hey, you're up on the roof. 104.3 FM, WAYO, LP Rochester. Had a special set right there. My man Grant, starting up a new show on WAYO. And Grant, when is your show going to be on?
1: Sometime in the next couple weeks.
0: And what day and time?
1: That'll be on Mondays from 5 to 6 p.m.
0: Mondays from 5 to 6. And tell us again the name of the show.
1: That's The Big Score.
0: The Big Score. And what do we hear right there?
1: So, The Big Score, everything is from a movie. So, I guess we could call that a trailer for The Big Score. That first one was Au Bar du Petit Bac by Miles Davis. That's from the 1958 French crime film Elevator to the Gallows.
0: Nice.
1: Improvised soundtrack where Davis and his musicians played along while watching clips of the film. No pre-recorded score or anything.
0: That was killer.
1: Then we had Chase by James Brown and the JBs. That one's from the score to Black Caesar, 1973 film inspired by a pre-code gangster film, Little Caesar. Script commissioned by none other than Sammy Davis Jr. And James Brown and his bandleader Fred Wesley composed the score.
0: Nice.
1: Lastly, Sogno by Piero Piccioni. And that's from an Italian film, The Girl from Parma, 1963. Sogno means dream in the film itself, about a girl who leaves town and falls in love with a petty crook named Nino. Not intentional, but all the songs I brought for your show were about crime.
0: Interesting. So, Grant will be here at least another couple weeks, and we'll give him a little trailer for his radio show each week as maybe a 3 or 4 song set. So, thanks, Grant. Appreciate you.
1: Thanks again, Kyle.
0: Next up, let's do some Sunday Soul.

Hey, you're up on the roof. 104.3 FM, WAYO, LP Rochester. Doing a little Sunday soul right there with the Impressions. Love's a coming. We are Don Julian and the Larks. Sad, sad boy. Tearjerker right there. And last but not least, Miss Maxine Brown. Their tune, Gotta Find a Way. Hope you're having a good Sunday afternoon. Enjoying this gloomy Rochester weather. Want to shout out some people. Got a shout out LP, Vera, Sean, Jen, Celia, Jason Wilder with the Fantastic Voyage, DJ Dada, DJ El Destructo, the Rock and Roll Lounge. And shout out to all the Live Awayo crew. Rixie, Max, Jarrett. Appreciate all the Awayo community. We got Lee Morgan accompanying us today. From his album, The Search for New Land, recorded in 1966. And now, it's time to get off the roof. Get into the garage with the Swamp Rats. Check this one out.

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demons.

You're up on the roof. 104.3 FM, WAYO, LP Rochester. Doing some garage right there. A nice set of garage music. The Chocolate Watch Band. I ain't no miracle worker. Before that, Things to Come. Named after an old sci-fi film, I believe. Behold the Behemoth. One of my favorites. Off the I Want Out record. And starting things off, the Swamp Rats. Doing their gritty, blown out sound. I'm going home. No, that's not the right one. It was Hey Freak. I almost played I'm Going Home. That's off the Disco Still Sucks record. Which was a Get Hip repress put out in 2003. Hope you're having a good Sunday afternoon. We're going to keep things moving, see what else we can get on this show. We're entering the last quarter of an hour, and we're here every Sunday from 3 o'clock to 4. And let's do one of my favorite vocalists, known as the little girl with the big voice, Miss Timi Uroh.

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My name is Jason, and this is 500 Gigabytes. 500 Gigabytes is a musical variety show that seeks thematic connections between songs from different genres throughout modern music history. We are continuing Heaven Revisited. And I say revisited because Adrian and I did a show about Heaven about 8 years ago. I try not to repeat themes, but again, blaming it on my mother. She wanted me to counter my shows about songs about the devil. So now we've got two shows about the devil, and now two shows about Heaven, so we should be even, because that's how it works. Anyway, this is a decidedly more eclectic mix of songs than the first or last show last week. Started off with Sudan Archives and Heaven Knows from the BPN. All the songs came out either this year or last year. The BPM from Sudan Archives came out in 2025. Right now we're listening to Breaking Into Heaven by Arcade Fire from Open Your Heart or Die Trying, which came out this year. And we're gonna start off the next set with Loreen and Feels Like Heaven from Wildfire from this year. And then Widow's Peak and Heaven Is Heaven Is Waiting. I don't know where that R came from. Oh, maybe because the album is Roses, which came out this year. And then Heaven Thunder by Sufjan Stevens and Mina Tyndall from last year. Then we're going to close off the set with Heaven by Alan Sparhawk from the record with Trampled by Turtles from last year. Again, thinking about what heaven is, what it means to us, why we want to sing songs about heaven. There are a number of songs where talking about heaven is about being with another person and how that feels like heaven. I have a longer break coming up in the show where I think I might explore what it is that's so alluring about the idea of heaven to us. But in the meantime, I'm going to be here until 6 o'clock playing some really interesting songs from some artists you may have not heard of. And we're going to have a good time. Sudan Archives, the first song is Brittany Denise Parks. And she's a violinist and a singer and songwriter based in Los Angeles. And I just learned about her and her music recently, very interesting, multi-genre-ific, if that's a word. Yeah, so I had a nice time with my parents. Just got back from having brunch with them. So trying to transition my brain. Literally got back in time to transition and come here. So let's do it. Let's do this, folks.

Jason. 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Part two, Songs About Heaven Revisited, revisiting the theme we did several years ago. Though this time it's only songs that came out in 2026 or 2025. Quite an interesting mix. Right now we're listening to Tashi Dorji. Don't know if I pronounced that right. Tashi is Bhutanese, born and raised, now resides in Asheville, an improvisational guitarist. This is Storm the Heavens from the record Low Clouds Hang, This Land is on Fire. Came out this year. Start off the set with Loreen and Feels Like Heaven. Loreen from Sweden came to fame by winning the Eurovision competition in 2012 with the song Euphoria, which is how I learned about her, actually from the game Song Pop. I learned about a lot of new music from that game way back in the day. Played that pretty regularly. After that was Widow's Peak, Heaven is Waiting from Roses. Came out this year. After that, Heaven Thunder, Mina Tyndall and Sufjan Stevens. Mina Tyndall from France, a folk new wave singer. Widow's Peak, a male-female duo from Brooklyn. And then the song we just heard was Alan Sparhawk and Heaven. Alan Sparhawk was formerly from the band Low. They were pretty big in the indie scene, slowcore slash indie folk. And that band disbanded in 2022 when his wife, Mimi, passed away from cancer. She was only 55 years old. Very sad. They knew each other since they were in grade school. And it makes the lyrics so much more potent when you know that information. Heaven is a lonely place if you're alone. I want to be there with the people I love. Maybe someone that you're waiting. Who's going to be there? Are you going to be there? Is he talking to his wife? He grew up Mormon, still claims to be Mormon. They believe that you're married for all of eternity. But when you're in the middle of it, it's easy to have doubts, right? Well, we got some more great songs. Going to start off the next set with Skirts of Heaven by Ty Segall. Then there's going to be some more stuff, and I'll tell you what that is at the next break.

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Playing some more songs about heaven on the show today. We're now listening to Horse Lords, experimental rock band from Baltimore. This is their seventh record, Demand to be Taken Alive, the title track from that album. Before that was New German Cinema from the record Pain Will Polish Me, which came out this year, All That Heaven Allows. New German Cinema is Jessica Weiss from London. Before that was Arlo Parks with Heaven from the record Ambiguous Desire, which came out earlier this year. Arlo is originally from London, but currently based in LA. And we start off the set with Ty Segall and Skirts of Heaven from Possession, which came out in 2025. We've got a little bit of a longer break right now, so I wanted to talk a little bit about this idea of heaven. One of the things I was wondering about when I was driving over here was how it started. Who thought of heaven first? Some people of faith. Maybe I'm one of them. I don't know. I don't know what's what. Might say that it's an innate thing because of our connection to the divine, to the eternal. We have this innate sense of heaven, of something better. But on a conscious level, I feel like not everybody has that same thing. And yet we sing songs, people who don't have faith in a very specific kind of way will talk about heaven and sing about heaven and talk about things feeling like heaven. Is it just because we're taught this concept that then we apply it? Or when we have a really positive experience that doesn't seem affected by negative things outside, very insular in that way, do we equate it with something else? How do we know to call that experience heaven versus another experience we don't call heaven? And a lot of times, the songs are about heaven being with another person. So what is it about that connection that evokes that comparison to heaven? Last week, I talked about this idea of heaven being a thing that some people look ahead to versus some people believing that we create our own heaven here on earth. I was talking with my folks. My dad in particular was talking about a book that he was reading called Touching Heaven. And the idea behind this book is this idea of bringing heaven to earth as opposed to creating a heaven here on earth versus looking forward to a heaven in the future, bringing this future concept to the present, which I thought was an interesting idea. Perhaps there's a sense of elevating the present by overlaying this idea of a future good thing on top of it. I don't know if that makes any sense, but I think there's an element of being able to be in the present and appreciate things in the present while still incorporating a higher standard to the present, if that makes sense. I'm really just talking off the top of my head right now. But is it possible to be present but to have a high standard for the present? I think probably it is. There's an idea of accepting a thing and then embracing it, perhaps. And in that way, we're able to connect more easily with the divine, however we may define that. So it's this idea that we aren't just accepting what is in its current state, but interpreting it in a way
that's in line with our values and our hopes and our dreams, perhaps? Interesting to think about. Anyway, my time is up. Coming up next, we've got Beanie Man, Heavenly Father, Jana Camille with Close to Heaven, and then Tame Impala and Peace of Heaven. And then I'll be back to talk to you some more. Our time's winding down. Thanks for sticking with me thus far. Feel free to stick around for longer.

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Way Away Out right here. Also online, wayofm.org. Wrapping up part two of Heaven Revisited. Right now we're listening to Hoyo Mix and an extended version of Half-Finished Heaven. This is from the game Genshin Impact, which I've been known to play from time to time, and I'm actually playing right now because they've got free five-star characters because of their new version that's come out. A new world with cryo energy, which they haven't had before. Anyhow, we just heard from Tame Impala and Peace of Heaven from Deadbeat, which came out last year. And then My Sunny Oath by Jana Camille with a song Close to Heaven. That's her second EP. She's from Birmingham, Alabama. Start off that set with Beanie Man, Jamaican dancehall DJ, with Heavenly Father featuring Kemar McGregor from Eminence, which came out in 2026. It's Beanie Man's 18th studio album. He's been making music for a long time. One of his claim to fame is being DJ of the year for 8 years in a row. Got one more song for you. Coco Roco with the song My Father in Heaven. Coco Roco is a funk highlife fusion band. Highlife.

which I just found out is a Ghanaian coastal subgenre, which itself is a fusion of African meter with Western jazz melodies. And this is Kokoroko's second record, Tough Times Never Last, which came out last year. And then that's going to be it for me. I'm here every Sunday from 5 to 6 p.m. Themes of all different kinds. I'm pretty sure next week it's going to be a fun theme. I'm calling it The Billies, playing songs by people named Billy. So be sure to tune in next week at 5 o'clock right here, 104.3 FM. Coming up next, Kokoroko and My Father in Heaven. Thanks for sticking it out. See you next time. Bye-bye. When-

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1: First and foremost, before I even start the show today, I want to give a huge shout out to my guy Jason, a huge shout out to Max, and a huge shout out to the WAYO family for still allowing me to keep my show up and running for you guys every Sunday, to allow me to send a mix in, and the times that things come up in my life, for the understanding that they have been giving me. It's been so much going on, y'all, that physically I haven't been able to be present inside the studio for a while now, because the way my work schedule is set up, the way my life is now set up, the way my parenting is now set up when it comes to my daughter. It's a lot of things that, bittersweet. Didn't really plan on, excuse me, y'all. Didn't really plan on things happening the way that they happened, but we here now. These are the cards that was dealt, and you got to learn how to play poker with them. You know what I mean? So I just wanted to update the playlist a little bit. I got some new music in here, not only from myself, but we got some new music from Cortona P, Pretty Bully, Euphony Bars, so on and so forth. So shout out to all of the artists who send in new music. I want to make it known that, yes, I'm still accepting new music requests. I'm always looking for new music. I want to do interviews. I want to do co-hosting. I want to get back into the groove of things heavily. So I am putting out the call. I am putting out the bat signal. Please hit my Gmail, the number 5IVE7EVEN bookings@gmail.com. Again, that is the number 5IVE, the number 7EVEN bookings@gmail.com. Y'all can send me clean radio edited music. Again, clean radio edited music. We do not do cussing. We do not do slander. We not doing beef. We don't do derogatory. None of that nonsense. We trying to uplift, network, unify, and show the world that Rochester is a force to be reckoned with, man. We got a light on us right now. We've had this light on us for a minute. They looking for our talents. They looking at what we could do. They looking at the businesses we building. They looking at the way that we uphold ourselves out here in public with our friend group, so on and so forth. They looking for our marketability. They looking for our creativity. They looking for us, man. So we got to make sure that we stand with us at all times. Something else that I want to put light on as well. A couple days ago, I want to say, I didn't even know that the kid had went viral for it. But I know everybody knows about the candy boy when walking around selling candy. I guess the police messed with him. Whole community went out there, stood by him. I wanna shout y'all out big time, for sure, for sure. But to my peoples, man, I need y'all to hear me when I say what I'm about to say, because the other day I was going to the store and I saw this young man outside with another group of young men, and they were arguing about who's making money, how they're making money, and things of that sort. I need y'all to teach these youth, man. It's not about I get more money than you, I got more of this than you, I do this better than you. No. That's going to keep us in the mindset of killing each other, knocking each other off, beefing with each other, not knowing how to eat together. The goal is to unify. If you sell candy and these little boys is out here washing cars, then while they getting the cars to wash, you should walk up to the cars. Hey, while you waiting, do you want a snack? Boom, sell the candy. Things of that sort. Find different ways to make money and get it together, man. We stronger together than we are apart. And that's something that the youth really need to hear. And that's something that the whole town need to hear, deeper than just the youth. I feel like it's the adults that's teaching the youth as well, man. Y'all need to hear that we stronger together than we are apart, because they only learning what they see, what they grew up around, and imitating what was placed on them since birth. A lot of this nonsense, beefing between families, best friends, people that used to grow up with each other. We used to all go to the same schools, play on the same team, so on and so forth. We've now converted into life and death, jail, all of these things that really don't equate to who we used to be, who we are, and the potential that we have as the human beings that we are, before a race, before a skin tone, before a religion, so on and so forth. So I think my message for the week is everybody unify, man. Like, genuinely unify. Try to network with one another. It's a lot of people out here that do what you do or that is in the field that you want to get into and may have the knowledge you need to understand, to flourish in that field and to become the best in that field. You will never know until you try it, until you have these conversations. So step out of the uncomfortable and make sure that you're doing something for yourself every day, even if it feels like it's taking longer or you failing. You ain't failing if you getting up and working for yourself. I only got a little bit more time before this song come on. So long story short, I'm good. Y'all niece is one now. She's growing, talking, walking, full set of teeth. I'm praying, getting through it every day. I love y'all. I miss y'all so much. Please make sure y'all tap in with this new music. And I'll see y'all next week, man. Stay safe. We out.
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Enter the mind of

Y'all already know who y'all listening to, man. It's DJ Nasim Nasantana, Mr. 57585, all that, man, here on Nas World 57 Radio. Letting y'all know that I'm gonna be in and out of the studio again, man. I know y'all probably miss me. Y'all miss my voice. Y'all miss some new music. Send me clean music, clean radio edited music to the number 5IVE, the number 7EVEN bookings at gmail.com. 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I'm gonna say that one more time. 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May y'all tap in with me. I love y'all. Hopefully I'll be back live next Sunday. Shoot, I might be popping in live this Sunday, but make sure y'all tap in with all the artists. And yeah, let's get back into this music, man. Till next time, 104.3 WAYO FM, Wayo, right here. It's Nas World 57 Radio, baby. Let's get

been beeping. 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But you don't have equity in your name. 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

Y'all already know who y'all listening to, man. It's DJ Nasim Nasantana, Mr. 57585, all that, man, here on Nas World 57 Radio, letting y'all know that I'm gonna be in and out of the studio again, man. I know y'all probably miss me, y'all miss my voice, y'all miss some new music. 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I'm gonna say that one more time. The number 5IVE, the number 7EVEN bookings at gmail.com.

0: love, my soul to keep. But if I should die before I wake, I pray the love, my soul to take.
1: Yeah, nah. What's an opinion if it ain't God's word?

0: beginning. If the world turn against you, don't fall with them. 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
1: You succumbing to defeat, or using yours to stand 10 toes. Them dope boys standing by your window. The thoughts play involve using your kinfolk. The cops knowing all about your info. Succumbing to defeat or using yours to stand 10 toes. Them dope boys ain't never been your friends though. The thoughts love you now until you dead broke. Decisions that you make should benefit your life forevermore.
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Hey, like always, I'd like to thank you so much for tuning in tonight. It's going to be a fun hour, I promise. You know, lately it's kind of difficult to ignore that drop in temperatures. It's getting cool. It's fall out, as one would expect this time of year. So with that in mind, tonight I'm going to bring you music to get you in the mood for the season. Yeah, grab your scarf and fall into autumn with me over the next hour with songs about leaves, walking in the woods, trees, crisp air, the sun, and the weather. And get this, we'll span 60 years of music tonight. And with four CDs for 14 songs, that gives us a rating of 71% vinyl for tonight. Not too bad. That's just a little info for all you music geeks out there, music geeks like me. So why don't I get these tables turning for all of you? We'll kick things off with Tony Bennett, then some Nat King Cole, and Donovan will close out the set. Enjoy. Catch you at the break.

You know, if I may, I'd love to come back someday and sing all new songs for you. This has been one of the most wonderful nights of my life. Thanks for being so beautiful to all of us. Thank you. The autumn leaves drift

Hello, and welcome back to Turn the Tables, where you're falling into autumn tonight. Yeah, at the top of the set was Tony Bennett with Autumn Leaves and Indian Summer, live from 1994. Next was Nat King Cole with Twilight on the Trail from 62. And Donovan, of course, closed the set with his classic Season of the Witch from 1969. That is so good to hear that. That is always a great song, especially this time of year. So we're going to pick up the pace for the start of this next set. Maybe trade in your scarf for some dancing shoes. I don't know. Next, you'll hear a very brief track, hopefully. The CD player is not cooperating, so we may or may not hear a two-minute clip from Silver Stadium from 1987. Stay tuned if that works. But if that doesn't, you'll hear something else. I promise it'll be good regardless. So, I'll have to wait and see how CD2 plays. It's not giving me a good reading right now. So with the set will close out with two classics, The Birds and The Hollies. Enjoy. Catch you at the break.

Hello and welcome back. We're not going to force that needle across the record that skips. I'm sorry to stop the song so briefly. If you're just joining us, you are listening to Turn the Tables on WAYO LP Rochester 104.3 FM and wayofm.org online. I'm your host, DJ Emlo. Emlo, bringing you a show for falling into autumn. And that stylus fell off the record. Anyway, at the top of the set, you heard Earth, Wind, and Fire with September from 1978. And yes, next was a 2-minute live clip from Silver Stadium, 1987, U2 performing October. It was a bootleg recording that I obtained, and I was at the show. So even though it got cut off tonight at the 2-minute mark, I heard the whole thing live in 87. Yeah, that was something. Anyway, the Byrds followed with Turn, Turn, Turn from 1965, and the Hollies closed the set with most of The Air That I Breathe. I might have to get a new copy of that one. That song is from 1974. Now, I do think it's fair to say that most of us enjoy a walk in the woods this time of year. It can be the perfect way to escape your daily routine. I don't know, take the dog for a walk or just take in the scenery. So with that in mind, I'd like to play the whole next set as a dedication to all the trees we encounter in the woods. For this next set, you'll hear from three very different bands, each one bringing us their take on a forest of trees. And yes, all you Rush fans out there, you know what's coming up first. Enjoy. I'll catch you at the break.

Hello and welcome back to Turn the Tables here on WAO. At the top of the set, you heard Rush, of course, with The Trees from 1978's Hemispheres. Next was The Cure with A Forest from 1986. And Michaela Ann just closed out the set with her version of her song titled Trees from her 2022 release, Oh, To Be That Free. Wasn't that just a really pretty song? I loved how there were three songs about trees and each one was very, very different. I love it when songs just fit the theme so well. Sometimes it's as easy as using the titles. Anyway, so for this next set, I've got three more songs that, if you listen to the titles, will tell a neat little story about the weather. Let me explain. The three songs you'll hear are The Sun Ain't Gonna Shine Anymore, Change the Weather, and I Can See Clearly Now. So they tie together very nicely, and I think it's a great set for music that's going to tell a little story. Enjoy, and I'll catch you at the break.

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So how'd you like that little weather story? Pretty cool how those titles fit together. At the top of the set, you heard the Walker Brothers with The Sun Ain't Gonna Shine Anymore from 1965. Next was Underworld with Change the Weather, 1989. And Johnny Nash, of course, gave us the sunny final chapter with his classic I Can See Clearly Now from 1972. Now, since fall and autumn represent change, I believe it's very important for all of us to recognize the need for big changes in our country. Maybe you joined a No Kings protest yesterday. I was there, and raise your hand if you were there. Cool, okay, great. Sadly enough, now we live in a world where speaking out to save our basic rights should become part of our daily life. It's sad but true. So please consider following No Kings movement if you're not already. Thank you very much. There is one last song left tonight from Crowded House. The title is Weather With You. As songwriter Neil Finn surmises nicely, these are his words, ultimately, the theme of the song is that you are creating your own weather. You are making your own environment always. So go out there and create the world you want to live in, because there's change in the air. And one last thing, remember, music connects us.

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